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5: I don't understand why. 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
10: I don't understand why. See, it's burning me to hold on to this. I know this is something I gotta do, but that don't mean I want to. What I'm trying to say is that

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1: Fellow Americans, it is with the utmost pride and sincerity that I present this recording as a living testament and recollection of history in the making during our generation.

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1: Now, before I finish, let me just say, I did not come here to show out. 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
0: That's why the Pan Mass Challenge has raised over $1 billion.
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0: 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Romero, Melissa, Leroy. Giving away Lil Wayne tickets later on this morning. 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
0: Yasmin?
3: Yes.
0: You're looking for Ken?
3: Yes.
0: What happened?
3: Well, I know this is going to sound like I'm full of myself, but I swear
4: oh,
3: to you,
4: boy.
3: I didn't do anything to turn him off. I just think he feels like he embarrassed himself.
0: You feel like he embarrassed himself? Okay, how did he do that?
3: He accidentally pooped himself.
4: Oh, see?
5: I disappointed you.
0: Okay, so many questions. What, how, when, why, what? how, explain.
3: Okay, so I have a 3-year-old son, and he still hasn't learned that farting in front of people isn't polite. So the last time Ken was over, my son kept farting on command in front of him and laughing. And then I kept telling him, stop, but he wouldn't. And then Ken could tell that I was embarrassed. So he said, hey, it's no big deal. If the bubble's in the chamber, you gotta let it pop.
4: Okay.
3: So then he tried to fart on command, but he pooped himself instead.
4: Ew.
5: Never trust the fart. Never.
0: Yo, that is disgusting and hilarious at the same time. Oh, my God. So.
3: Yeah, so, it was really funny, okay? He grabbed his butt, he ran to the bathroom, then he came out like 10 minutes later and told me he had to throw his underwear out.
4: Okay.
0: Did he immediately go home, or was he just like freeballing at your house for the rest of the time, or?
3: Yeah, he was freeballing. Yeah, he stayed for another few hours, but like I said, he definitely felt embarrassed because I would just randomly think about what happened and start laughing.
0: Yeah.
3: I could tell it was bothering him.
0: Yeah. Okay. Well, I mean, listen, honestly, that's hilarious. So all you got to do is just promise not to laugh anymore about the time he himself. if he says yes to another day, what do you think?
3: Okay. I will try not to laugh, but it was funny. I just keep picturing him grabbing his butt and waddling to the bathroom.
0: Okay, that, you know what? It's just hilarious that your son was farting and the adult was the one that pooped himself. Okay, so you know what? We'll call him next and we'll say, hey, listen, grow up. well, hang on the phone, all right?
3: Okay.
0: All right, second date update on the 10th.
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2: All right, so listen, we just spoke to Yasmin, and so she's looking for Ken, and the first thing she said was, I didn't do anything wrong. I think Ken is just embarrassed. And then she proceeded to tell us a story about how Ken basically pooped himself farting. Anyway, long story short, we're going to call Ken and just say, listen, it happens. Try not to let it happen again. Yasmin will try not to laugh at you again. And then we can just go on and be adults and live happily ever after. So, Yasmin, you still there?
3: Yeah.
2: Okay, okay. Stay quiet and we're going to call him up right now.
4: Hello?
2: Hello, is this Ken?
4: Hey, give me a second. Just give me like 20 minutes, guys. Just
2: what?
4: Give me 20 minutes, all right?
2: 20. Do you want us to call you back in 20? Is this Ken? We're looking for Ken.
4: No. Yeah. This is Ken. Who is this?
2: So this is Ramiro, Melissa, and Leroy, the Get Up Crew show. Can I explain why we're calling? Somebody wanted us to call you.
4: Does this have to do with the burst pipe at the school?
5: Oh.
2: No. This has to do with a girl that called us up because she wants to go on a date with you.
4: What?
2: So
5: a date, you know, when you go out to dinner, maybe a movie. Okay.
2: So what we do is we pay for people's dates. We try and get them together. And so we got a phone call from a girl that knows you. She gave us your number. She would love to ask you out on a date. Now, the reason we're calling is because if you agree to go on a date, we'll let you pick the place, the day, the time, all that stuff. And we'll pay for it. Just you and this girl.
4: I'm so confused right now.
5: Like,
4: some random girl wants to ask me on a date? Like,
2: No. Me? It's not. It's not a random girl. So I'll just tell you her name. Her name is Yasmin.
4: Oh, yeah.
5: His tone changed real quick.
4: Yeah. Oh, wow. I'm sorry. I can't do that, guys.
2: No. Is it because you crapped yourself in front of her last time you hung out?
4: Wait a minute, man. First of all, I didn't crap my pants in front of her. I was trying to fart, and it crossed state lines. It became a little shardy.
2: You what?
4: Yeah, it became a little shardy. I was just...
6: Oh, God.
5: Shardy?
4: Just a fart. Yeah, I was farting and came out wearing mud. Anyway, that's not the reason why I'm not throwing her off.
2: So that's not the... So then what did she do? Because she said that you were mad because she was laughing at you.
4: You know, honestly, she didn't do anything. I just saw something and realized that we weren't compatible.
2: You saw
5: something?
2: Oh God, what did you see?
4: I don't know how to say this because it's kind of weird. You know, I don't know how to say this in a nice way. So I'm sorry if I offend you, but her ex-husband, he was like the biggest.
5: Okay, first of all, how would that offend us? Is my question. But
2: how did you see her ex? You saw like through his pants? Or, like, what happened?
5: Oh, wait a minute! I thought you said he is a dick. You're saying he has a what? What did you say?
4: So listen, I know this is gonna sound weird, but he came over to pick up her son and accidentally walked by the bathroom while he was taking a piss with the door open.
5: Okay.
4: I walked by the bathroom while he was taking a piss with the door open. And
5: yep.
4: I saw it.
5: And so wait, are you saying it's big?
3: Oh my God. Oh, you gotta be kidding me.
5: Hold on.
2: Wait. So Yasmin, Ken, Yasmin is on the phone right now. Hold on, but you were telling us a story. So you blew her off because you saw her ex-husband peeing and you saw his manhood?
4: I mean, the thing was huge.
5: Oh my God.
4: Like, what am I going to do? You know, I can't come after that. Like, you know, what am I going to do after that?
5: Literally.
2: What do you mean, what are you going to do after that? What is that? I can tell you what you could do.
4: I mean, I don't want to be the guy after the guy with the big, huge... No.
5: Oh, my God.
2: Why not?
4: he's Godzilla. You know?
5: Okay. What is happening?
6: King of the monsters.
5: Stop it.
4: Third leg, you know?
5: Okay. But.
3: Hey, well, okay. Dude, do you think all I care about is sex?
4: I mean, how can you care about anything else? Yeah, he was like a whole penis with a man hanging from it. The whole man.
3: Okay, well, if you're seriously going to blow off our relationship because you're an insecure loser, then you can f*** off.
2: Wait, hold on. Would you like us? We didn't even ask him if you wanted another date. Can we ask him?
3: No, f*** him, you little piece of s***.
5: Hold on. Why are you so insecure about the penis? You do understand that they come in all shapes and sizes. And just because someone has a really big one doesn't mean that, you know.
4: I mean, I'll be honest with you. I really don't think you understand what I saw.
5: Oh, my God.
4: He's like, you know, he's holding someone over the toilet. You know, it's
5: okay.
4: Crazy.
5: It can't be that big. And even so, maybe she didn't like it. That big.
4: It was humongous.
2: I mean, we can ask her if she liked it or not. Yasmin, did you enjoy your ex-husband's manhood?
3: I think that's an inappropriate question.
5: Oh, God.
2: That's a yes, that's by a the yes. way.
6: Yeah.
2: So Ken, yeah, she said, never mind. Sorry that we bothered you with this.
5: Jeez.
1: Coming up on the next second date update at 7:10.
2: He caught her cheating on him at his job. What? 7:10, second date update on the 10s with the Get Up Crew.

0: 9. Now it's time for what's hot and trending.
1: All right. Daphne Joy releases a statement and then deletes it, saying that she was a victim. A victim. In that video where she was giving some guy brain and Diddy was walking in the background tugging on himself. Details on that coming up in the juice. Then Leroy got good news. Go ahead.
2: All right, first up, though, Tory Lanez is afraid for his life behind bars and is asking a judge to grant a restraining order against one of the guards at his prison. Tory's being held at a men's facility in California, and in court documents filed yesterday says the guard in question is looking to move him to a more dangerous area of the prison.
3: I knew it.
2: Oh, you were waiting for this?
3: I was waiting. I felt it in my spirit, in my soul. I felt it.
2: That's right. I forgot about it.
1: His one prison phone call, and he decided to rap.
2: Now, you'll remember Tory was attacked and stabbed 14 times last year by a fellow inmate, causing him to have 2 collapsed lungs. Since that attack, Tory has filed a lawsuit against the prison, saying they didn't do enough to protect him. And because of that suit, he fears there will be some sort of retaliation. Hence the request for the restraining order. Tory's asking for the officer to have no direct contact with him.
1: I'm only a tough guy when I'm shooting at Megan Thee Stallion outside. Other than that, save me.
2: Sabrina Carpenter, who I love, has a stalker and wants a restraining order. I feel like there's a theme in the juice today. A judge granted the order of protection against William Applegate after describing a series of horrific incidents that left Sabrina in significant and ongoing fear for her personal safety. Pretty much what was happening was this dude was just showing up to her house unannounced, like constantly, several occasions. And when confronted by security, told them he knew her. After refusing to leave, he was arrested and upon his release, showed back up to her home hours after being released from prison.
1: I don't get it. Like, how? Let me see what this guy looks like.
2: She says she spotted him conducting surveillance of her movements. Sabrina says she doesn't know William, doesn't want to know him, and that he's delusional. Police echo that and say he is a threat. He's due back in court June 18th. She needs better security. She needs a gated community. She needs something. Because if this dude is constantly able to show up on her doorstep, there's a problem.
1: What? Yeah, he's a weird looking dude. How could you not? How do people like that walk around unsupervised?
2: Romero.
1: I don't have a special ability to be able to visualize and tell a crazy person when I see them. It's not a special ability. Everyone can. It's just that people are afraid to go, oh, that person looks crazy. They're talking to themselves walking down the street. They walk crazy. But maybe they're not. No, they are.
2: If we had to supervise every person that passed that test of looking whatever, I mean, there'd be a lot going on. I mean, there's too many people out there that kind of have that look.
1: I'm okay with that. I'm perfectly okay with that.
2: We'd have no resources for anything else. And Daphne Joy released and then deleted a statement following the leak of the sex tape showing her and a male sex worker performing sex acts allegedly in front of Diddy. Now, in the statement, Joy alleged...
1: It wasn't allegedly. I saw it.
2: Listen, I'm just saying it hasn't been confirmed. You have to throw that word in there. Joy says the sex tape...
1: She was sucking the earwax out of his balls.
2: Okay, ...was filmed without her consent. She alleges that she was extorted. Someone in the tape demanded a lump sum of cash from her in exchange for the tape remaining sealed. When Joy refused to give in, the tape was then allegedly sold to a media outlet who then refused to publish it. Daphne says, quote, "Everybody plays the fool, and I have been the biggest fool. I just wanted my man at the time to be happy and satisfied. I wanted to fulfill all his desires, even if that meant breaking my own boundaries. It's still painful for me to process the harsh reality and truth of that relationship. But as time passes and in my quiet moments, I realize that it was far from love."
1: How does one even start that conversation with their significant other?
2: Which one?
3: What? Diddy. Hey, listen, baby. We're together, but I want to bring somebody in.
1: Yeah.
3: I want to be there. I want to film it. I may not participate in the way you think I should participate, but I'm going to sit back and watch and do some other things. You okay with that?
1: Yeah. You're going to be the one getting pleasure.
2: I don't know if it's an initial conversation like right like that. I feel like it's probably a series of let's introduce small things like little nuggets throughout time. time.
1: I guess.
2: Like, it's not just one sit down. This is, well, who knows?
1: I just can't
2: How
1: handle,
2: are we trying to get in the mind of
1: Diddy
2: someone
1: was so
2: like Diddy?
1: Comfortable walking in the background. Like, I'm surprised he didn't hear chips crunching.
2: Getting some DoorDash.
1: He's literally, like, at one point, as he's walking behind, he steps over her.
2: Okay.
1: I would have tiptoed around, like up against the wall because I wouldn't want to disturb him. He's like, excuse me, just scooch in. I just got to get by and reach the Doritos.
2: Here is Leroy with your good news.
3: All right. So a first grade teacher found a heartwarming way to include her students in her upcoming wedding. And the results are bringing smiles to people everywhere. All right. So her name is Kayla Abernathy, that's an old school name. But anyways, she's getting married this month. And she asked her young students to share their best marriage advice for her and her future husband. She planned to display their handwritten responses on the reception tables, but their sweet and surprising wise answers quickly captured attention online. The children offered everything from practical advice to pure innocence. One student suggested couples settle disagreements with rock, paper, scissors, while another said true love is when someone tucks you in bed. Others recommended taking deep breaths during conflicts, always dancing and never yelling.
1: You read that wrong. It's an F, not a T. You'll get that in a second.
2: I get it. Come on.
1: When
2: that
1: somebody
2: was cute.
1: Wants you, Ben.
2: The tucking in was cute. You are so stupid.
1: It took Leroy a while to get it. He's holding
3: like,
1: the thing.
3: What are you talking about? Like I said, others recommended taking deep breaths during conflicts, always dancing and never yelling, and even making trips to Costco together for fun. The teacher said the experience was a reminder that life's biggest lessons are often found in the simplest moments. Judging by the emotional reaction from thousands of people online, these first graders may know more about love than they realize, except for Romero's part. They don't know about that. And that's your good news.
1: All right, we're going to have some fun today. Today's going to be a fun day. It's going to be beautiful outside. We're here. We're alive. Hopefully you're healthy, or you're as healthy as you can be for the moment. You're as healthy as you're ever going to be, maybe right now. Who knows?
4: This song is for anyone.
1: Together for Romero, Melissa, and Leroy, giving away tickets for Lil Wayne and Bill Burr tickets later on this morning.

0: suspect in today's best hip hop. Yeah, get up crew, Romero, Melissa, Leroy. There was a guy banned from every Six Flags park for life. A man was banned from every Six Flags park for life.
1: I heard this, but I forget the reason.
0: What could possibly, what did you whip out?
2: Oh, okay, there goes a clue.
1: Wait.
0: Actually, no.
2: No?
0: Not sexual
1: no.
0: at all.
1: No, I forget.
0: Not
1: oh, I
0: sexual
1: heard this.
0: In nature at all. You're never going to figure it out because it's so random, and I ain't going to lie. It's actually kind of impressive.
2: What did he randomly whip out?
0: Yeah, what did he randomly whip out? Not sexual.
1: Damn it.
0: At a Six Flags that got him banned from every Six Flags in existence.
1: Give us another hint.
0: For life. Roller coaster. Roller coaster.
1: Wait, hold on. Oh, I remember.
0: Go for it.
1: I know it. Chicken nuggets. Yep.
2: Oh,
1: this is so stupid.
2: On the roller coaster eating.
0: Yeah, he was a YouTube dude, and I guess he's one of those guys that does like dumb challenges, I guess. And somebody challenged him to eat a 10-piece chicken nugget while on the Millennium Force roller coaster.
1: I could totally do that.
0: And he only ate seven.
1: Really?
0: Yo, but it was so funny because they were showing it in slow motion, the video, and at one point his boy whipped out some honey mustard.
1: And he dipped it. I mean, you can't have nuggets without sauce.
0: And then you see the honey mustard like in slow motion, like the little whip going behind him and hitting the people in the back.
2: So why is that considered such a terrible thing?
0: A choking hazard and things of that nature.
1: It's against the rules.
0: And, you know, it's like a projectile. Okay. Like they say, put your sunglasses in a little booth. You think they want you to whip out a snack? Okay. You know?
2: Makes sense.
0: He only ate seven, but honestly, like the people around him at the end were like, yo, man, were you just eating chicken nuggets? That's cool. Like, I don't think.
1: It's not ban worthy.
0: I don't care how fast that thing is going down. If you get a chicken nugget to the face, it's not going to knock you out or anything.
1: Right. And I don't feel like that is ban worthy. I mean, if you want to throw him out that day, okay, we'll see you tomorrow, that's fine. But you're banning him from that park and all of the other Six Flags parks.
0: But he didn't even do anything bad. Like, if you're going to get banned from every Six Flags ever, you got to make it memorable. You know what I'm saying? Take your clothes off on a roller coaster or something as it's moving. Something like that.
2: And Six Flags, they're talking tough, but there's no way they're going to be able to enforce that.
1: Right.
2: If I got banned and I really wanted to go back, there are ways. I just, you know, disguise yourself. Put on some something as simple as shades. It's not like somebody who's at the gate is like, is that the guy that was told he can't go
1: there's
2: there
1: no
2: in
1: way.
2: Six Flags? I'm all set.
1: Hey, what's the craziest thing that's ever happened to you guys on a ride? Have you ever had a ride stopped or... You know, had to, I don't know, couldn't get on it for some reason or.
0: I had a ride stall one time and it was like, I always say carousel, but it's not carousel. This one.
1: Ferris wheel.
0: Yeah. And I was at the top. And I thought at first.
1: That's kind of cool.
0: Well, I thought the reason I didn't panic was because you know how like when they're getting people off, they stop. I thought it was that. And I was just like, yo, someone's taking a while to get off. And then I saw, like, people in uniform coming over.
1: Oh, damn.
0: And I was like, hold on a second. Wait, what? I think we're stuck.
1: Oh, yeah.
0: And then by the time, like, the panic was about to set in.
1: It was moving again.
0: So it wasn't, like, a crazy situation.
1: So you guys know I used to coach cheerleading. And we used to go to Disney every year for a competition. And one of my teams... I don't know if you guys have ever been on Everest. It's at Animal Kingdom in Disney.
0: No.
1: It's a roller coaster.
0: Oh, wait. That's the one that goes backwards?
1: Correct.
0: Yes,
1: it goes backwards.
0: Yeah.
1: And before it goes backwards, you go up this hill and it stops.
0: Yes, pauses
1: for like maybe 20 seconds.
0: My son cried on it. That's why I know.
1: They got stuck on it at that point.
0: No way.
1: Yep. They had to get off and walk down. I have a picture of the entire team walking down the steps.
0: That's hilarious.
1: Yes. I don't know what I would have done if that was me.
0: Yeah. My son cried on that one. And I was like, every time I get on a ride like that, I always analyze. No matter what ride it is, I'm always like, you know what would have made this better? Mm. Because I'm such an expert. But that one, because that's one of those roller coasters that comes like out of like a mountain, and yes. then you do the down part.
1: Oh, it's so
0: outside.
1: Cool. Love it.
0: I'm like, imagine if the back, like if you, like Melissa said, you froze, you freeze on the inside
1: yeah,
0: when it's dark
1: yeah.
0: at the top of a thing, love and then it. You shoot backwards. Imagine if you came out of the mountain just backwards, and all you see is the sky, and you can't see when the bottom is gonna hit. That would be crazy, crazy. Leroy, I don't know. You're making a face. I don't know if you're scared or you're being skeptical.
2: Nah, a little scared. Oh,
0: no, it'll be crazy scary. That's the beautiful thing about it. But that's what you want. You want to be like, I'm going to die. No, I'm not. Oh, good. Good, good, good.
2: They should do a roller coaster where you think you died.
0: I don't hate that.
2: Where you, let's say you enter an area and that you maybe it's the sound isolation and all that, and it's pitch black.
0: Yeah, yeah.
2: You can't hear anything. It's dark, and it happens so sudden that you're like, wait a minute, am I dead?
0: Let's work on it right now.
1: Oh, my God.
0: Coming up, we got a hilarious second date update on the 10th, 7:10. Don't forget about our YouTube channel, too. It's Get Up Crew Show. 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

0: All right, hot 969. I would like to, it's Ramiro, Melissa, and Leroy. I would like to welcome AJ Brown.
1: Yes, sir.
0: AJ Brown, who grew up in Starkville, Mississippi, but yet grew up a Patriots fan, and he is joining his favorite team in the world. Look at
2: He's
0: that.
2: Already here.
0: Look at that.
2: They AJ just posted Brown. A half hour ago him walking into the facilities.
0: Welcome to New England. You are already familiar with the coach. Listen to the story he actually had about Mike Vrabel.
3: I used to write in my notebook because at the time, I didn't really like Vrabel. I admit that. He knows that. So I used to write, I hate Vrabel. I hate Vrabel. I hate Vrabel. Right? But I was doing that to pretend like I was taking notes to look like I was engaged.
0: Even though with all that, though, he loves Vrabel. And you know what? It's good because now we got a player here that's going to, you know, there's stuff going on with Mike Vrabel, but it's somebody who's probably familiar with how Mike Vrabel was back in the day. So he's just like, Coach, man, it's all good, man. You just got to be a little more... You just got to be better at
2: hiding
0: it.
2: Better about your cheating?
0: Yeah, you got to be better, like the way you were in Tennessee. Mm. Remember in Tennessee? When you had that same side chick and all of us knew about it, but damn. Nobody else did.
1: I just got to give Boston sports fans a heads up. Be prepared. This is what's going to happen. It's already happening. They're going to talk about his knee. Okay. Whatever.
2: Yes. I already heard all about it yesterday.
1: Okay. Fine. But be prepared. They're going to start questioning him as a person and their concerns and all
2: oh,
1: this.
2: Oh, I've already heard that
1: third.
2: Too.
1: And I would just like to remind y'all these. A lot, not all, but these are the same people that had concerns about Diggs. And I'm not saying Diggs is a perfect person, but on the field, did any of that come into play?
2: He was a great leader.
1: He was a great leader. He did what he had to do on the field. Give AJ Brown a chance.
2: Was it true that he was reading a book on the sidelines?
1: Yes, that is true.
0: Oh, that book blew up. I read that book. It was amazing.
2: Shut up. Are you
0: I swear
2: serious?
0: To God, yeah.
2: That's it's amazing.
0: It's like a self-help book. I love all.
2: All right. Yeah.
1: He was reading it because he wasn't being used. I'm against what he did.
2: Yeah.
1: But can we be honest also? Don't we all know that wide receivers are divas?
2: Oh, absolutely.
0: The best wide receivers are... Well, you got to be selfish in that position because more often than not, you're running and not getting the ball. Mm-hmm. And you're like, why am I wasting all this energy?
2: Right.
0: At least throw me the freaking ball.
2: The funny thing, too, that came out yesterday is that, you know, he had posted pictures of himself as a kid wearing a Patriots jersey.
0: Yeah.
2: And people are pointing out that, you know, those pictures may have been AI generated because of the Nike logo and that, you know, Nike didn't make those jerseys back then or whatever. But then other people were pointing out that it's because he was protecting his branding deal with Nike and that the actual photo might have had a Reebok logo, so he had to AI doctor the Nike one on it. So I don't know what's real. Either way, who cares?
0: That he grew up a Patriots fan. He's from Mississippi. What else do they have in Mississippi? What do they have to look forward to sports wise in Mississippi?
2: I mean, college, Mississippi State. Yeah,
0: I'm talking about the big sports, the real sports.
2: I mean.
0: I never understood the people who get hardcore into college sports like that, like Alabama
2: and
0: stuff.
2: Well, you're not from the South. If you were from the South, you would get it.
0: Yeah. Oh, man, did you see the new recruits this year? We're lucky if we get this guy for 4 years.
1: We'd be that way up here if college sports, if teams were really good consistently.
2: Yeah.
1: We'd be, you know, back in the day, remember UMass basketball?
0: That was a nice 4 year span.
1: Yeah, no, and people stop. Got excited. And then, it's just not consistent enough.
0: Well, welcome AJ Brown.
1: Yes, sir.
0: To your New England Patriots.
2: And now we got to wait how many days before training camp? It's like 90 something days.
1: I can wait. Come on. Enjoy the summer. Just football will be here when it gets here.
2: I know.
0: Stephon Diggs still a free agent? Can we get him?
2: There's rumors he was going to sign with the Commanders, but that would be great if he came back.
0: That would be sick.
2: That would be crazy. I doubt that's going to happen, but that would be crazy.
0: All right, good stuff. Drake May, you're getting your weapons. Good. Take advantage of it, my friend. All right.
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0: Lil Wayne tickets for

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3: Hi there.
0: Hey, what's going on, girl?
3: Hey, I'm looking for someone by the name of Enrique.
0: Okay, what happened?
3: So we've been hanging out for about a month, and I think I might know why he's blowing me off. But can I just say, if I think it's what it is, I think he really needs to grow up.
0: Oh, he needs to grow. Okay. Well, what did you do?
3: Okay. Let me give you a little bit of backstory here.
0: Okay.
3: So we like to play stupid little jokes on each other. And I think last time he might think that I crossed the line.
0: You might
3: a little bit.
0: Okay. Playing a joke on him. What did you do?
3: It was a little bit of an accident. So I was driving us over to my parents' house so that he could meet them for the first time. And he really wanted to impress them because my parents are pretty straight-laced. So he was dressed up really nice with, like, a white button-down shirt and some cream-colored khakis. And we stopped off to get smoothies on the way. And at one point, he went to take a sip of his smoothie. And I stopped the car short just to mess with him.
0: Yeah.
3: But the cover came off of the smoothie. And the whole thing goes onto his clothes.
4: Okay.
0: Oh, God.
3: Yeah, it was so bad. And it was really bad because it was a blueberry smoothie. So it was all of his clothes were just stained blue. And that's how he met my parents for the first time.
4: Okay.
0: Oh, God. How was he?
3: Oh, my gosh. I mean, he tried to act like it wasn't a big deal. So I will give him that. But I'm not dumb. Like, I can tell that he wanted to cuss me out.
0: Yeah.
3: And he was definitely quieter than normal for the ride home. So I'm guessing that that had to be it.
0: Yeah. Hey, I mean, listen, in your defense, that's not what the intention of the joke was. You just wanted him to do that thing where people choke on a strangle when you're driving.
3: Exactly. Yeah.
0: It's really the fault of the smoothie place for putting a faulty cover on the cup.
4: Okay.
0: So, yeah, I'm just saying.
4: Sure.
0: We're preparing our defense here for Miss Flavia. Okay, so, stay on the phone. We're going to call him for you next, all right?
3: Okay.
0: All right, hang on. Second date update on the 10s.

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2: Flavia is looking for Enrique, and I really hope this works out because we know what happened. They go back and forth playing little jokes on each other. And the last time, it was the timing, and it wasn't even Flavia's fault. They were driving over to meet her parents for the first time. Mm-hmm. She said Enrique was like, really wanted to impress her parents, so he dressed really nice. White shirt, cream colored pants, and they were drinking smoothies. And while they were drinking a smoothie, she was like, oh, I'm going to hit the brakes on my car real quick. So he like... I'm sure you've seen videos of people like choke on their straws or whatever when someone's drinking, you know, in the car. And she hit the brakes, and instead the cover of the smoothie, which was on faulty, the cover came off, and Enrique's blueberry smoothie went all over his clothes. And anyway, fast forward to that's how he met her parents and stained nice clothes the entire time. And
3: yeah,
2: she, you know, how
4: made an impression.
3: I mean,
2: yeah,
3: right.
2: Definitely made an impression. She could tell he wanted to cuss her out, but he didn't. Anyway, okay, so Flavia, we're going to call him right now. And
5: okay.
2: Just stay quiet, all right, ma'am?
5: Okay.
2: We got you.
6: Hello?
2: Hello, is this Enrique?
6: Yeah, who's calling?
2: Oh, Enrique, this is Ramiro, Pebbles, and Melissa, the Get Up Crew Show. Can I explain to you why we're calling, sir?
6: Are you calling about an event or something like that?
2: Are we calling about an event? No. So we're calling about somebody gave us your phone number, a girl, because she would love to go on a date with you, actually. So here's the deal. We're going to tell you her name. It's not a blind date. It's nothing weird. It's we literally want to see if you guys have a chemistry. So we'll tell you the girl's name. You know who she is. If you agree to go on a date, just tell us when you're free. Tell us where you'd like to do the date, and we'll reserve the restaurant for free food and free drinks just for you and this girl for one date.
6: I'm sorry. I thought this was a call for work or something like that. So you're saying someone wants to go out to dinner with me, you said? Like, that's what you said?
2: That is what we said.
3: Are you shocked by that?
2: Yeah. So the girl's name, her name is Flavia.
6: Oh, God. Wow. Are you serious?
2: Yeah.
6: I mean, no. But thanks for calling. Hope you guys have a good day.
2: No. Hold on real quick before you hang up, sir. She needs closure. She's a little confused. She thinks you're blowing her off because she accidentally made you spill the smoothie on yourself when you went to meet her parents for the first time. Is that it?
6: I mean, don't get me wrong, man. That was really messed up and everything. But it's pretty much what I caught her doing. So that's where,
3: caught her. You said caught her doing.
6: Yeah, caught her doing something. I don't want to talk about it.
2: Can you just tell us real quick, just so we can at least explain it to her?
3: Please do tell.
6: I mean, look, on the weekends, I work, you know, for one of my buddies, like an entertainment company and stuff like that. So, you know, I do like characters, you know, for birthday, you know, kids' birthdays and corporate events and stuff like that.
3: You dress up as a clown or something.
2: Oh, that's why you said, are you booking an event or whatever?
6: Yeah. But, you know, on this weekend, I was like a Spider-Man, you know, like, you know, for the kids and everything. It's a good gig, you know, it's something I'm doing a part-time and, you know. But guess who I saw at the party?
2: You, Flavia?
6: Yeah, and I mean, since you guys are asking, I mean, I'm going to say it. Okay, so I'm in full Spider-Man gear. You know, she didn't know it was me. Obviously, I have a mask on and everything, you know, and I was planning to be cute to go over to her and say hi, you know, flirt with her a little bit. And, you know,
4: as Spider-Man.
6: Like, oh, wow, look at this.
4: Spider-Man flirted with me.
6: I didn't want to give out my, you know, I didn't want to give out to the kids.
2: His secret identity.
6: Spider-Man.
4: Yeah. Right, I mean.
2: So what happened?
6: Well, I see her flirting with one of the dads at the party, like freaking, you know, flirting with him and like all smiley and giddy. And then I see her giving her number to him. It's like, I'm like,
5: oh my God, hold on. That is not what happened.
2: Okay, hold on. Enrique, so that's Flavia's on the phone right now listening to what you were saying. So what were you doing then, Flavia, if you weren't giving that guy your number?
5: First of all, that party was for my cousin's son. Why the hell did you not tell me that you were going to the party?
6: Hello. How the f*** am I supposed to know that that party was your cousin's kid? I mean, I get an address in the morning. I get a kid's name. That's all. And I was supposed to go in there and check. I mean, oh, I checked with you. I booked this like 6 weeks ago.
5: I mean, no, but And when you saw me, you should have told me it was you. Like, you could just pull me aside.
6: Okay.
4: All this is
6: now
4: besides
6: I'm getting
4: the
6: a little off, okay? Yeah. Now you have me here with other people on this call. I was going to, and I didn't want to interrupt you while you were giving your number to some random dude there. I mean, for real.
5: Oh, my God. I was not giving him my number.
6: Stop lying. I'm not an idiot, okay? You're flirting, laughing, touching his shoulder, and I know you're flirting, because that's the way you were flirting with me.
4: Oh,
6: and the way you gave
4: them
6: your number, the same way you gave the number to me. So come on, seriously, get this call from me right now. Wait here.
5: And said hi.
6: For what? I'm going to be at some kids party. Now, you see Spider-Man. I see you, I don't know, making this flirtation thing with some kid's dad. And once I saw that, I was like, well, f*** yourself, man.
3: What are the odds that this would all happen?
2: I have a question. Did this happen, like, in the beginning of the party or, like, towards the end of the party? Or do you remember?
6: As soon as I got there.
2: Oh, you did? Oh, so you had to perform as Spider-Man with a broken heart?
6: Well, you don't want to say broken heart, but you kind of like off. You're like, wait a minute, I just got played right now, man.
3: Aww.
6: Like, you know, and then, you know, you're trying to play with the kids and you're trying to be all cool and you're wearing this mask and people don't know how, like, I don't know, say the word sad or whatever. I was just like disappointed. I was like, oh my God, I thought this girl was like really cool and this is how she is.
2: Yeah, why Spider-Man
6: looks so sad? Because I got to see how she really is.
2: Yeah, yeah. Why'd you do that, Flavia? You had a good thing with Enrique.
5: Okay, well, first of all, I did not cheat, just so we get that clear. We just exchanged phone numbers and I don't actually remember us having a conversation, Enrique, about being exclusive.
6: Okay. Yeah,
3: you're
6: okay,
3: hurting
6: right.
3: Spider-Man's feelings.
6: Wait, let me speak, okay? Because you guys called me. Mm. Yeah, I do remember going to meet your parents, okay? Remember that day that you caused all that spill of the smoothie with all my clothes, like just blue stuff all over? And in my head, I'm like, all right, I mean, we're semi-exclusive. Apparently, you know, I guess I'm meeting her parents and stained and everything. Mm-hmm. And then it's like, you know, like really me over like that? Like, for real.
2: Relax, Peter Parker.
4: Meeting parents is, you know, that's a big step.
2: That's like nonverbal, like, what do they say? That's
4: exclusivity?
2: Like
4: an exclusivity?
2: It's nonverbal exclusive. Okay, so listen. Okay, what she did was clearly wrong. Flavia, don't even try and you know, defend that. But technically, you didn't have the verbal exclusive conversation. So how about we do a little reset? You guys do dinner on us for free, and maybe you can have that conversation at dinner.
6: Are you guys comedians or something like that? I mean, seriously. Didn't you just hear what I just said right now, guys? man.
3: Oh.
6: Bro, this belongs in the streets, bro.
3: Okay.
6: That's all I gotta say.
3: We're always just trying to make happen.
6: Nah, that, man. I'm good. Thank you, but goodbye.
2: I got
6: better things to do right now. I gotta go.
2: Enrique, I'm not gonna force you to do it, but I do give you credit for not walking up to that random guy dressed as Spider-Man and starting a fight at a kid's birthday.
3: You imagine
2: the Spider-Man just pounces on a dude at a party and starts pounding the shit
4: kids
2: out of
4: him. Would be cheering.
2: I know that guy's like,
6: he's too much bad class
2: guy
6: compared to this chick. You heard? I have too much class compared to her. Okay, that's why I didn't do that.
1: Coming up on the next second date update at 8:10.
2: All right, he likes his girls crazy, and she is crazy. But still, she's apparently not crazy enough for him. You'll understand with a brand new second date update on the 10s at 8:10. Get up.

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1: Hey, Sabrina Carpenter, officially a celebrity now because she has a crazy stalker that won't leave her alone.
2: I love her.
3: Congratulations.
1: Melissa will tell you about that. Shush. Sorry. Nobody asked you to sing. We don't
2: you got
1: like that.
2: Right.
1: Details on that coming up in the juice, and then Leroy's going to give you some good news. Go ahead, Melissa.
2: All right, well, Tory Lanez is afraid for his life behind bars and is asking a judge to grant a restraining order. There's going to be, by the way, a theme of restraining orders in the juice here.
4: Oh, my God.
2: He wants a restraining order against one of the guards at his prison. Tory's being held in a men's facility in California, and in court documents filed yesterday says the guard in question is looking to move him to a more dangerous area of the prison. And you will remember Tory was attacked and stabbed 14 times last year by a fellow inmate, causing him to have two collapsed lungs. Now, since that attack, Tory filed a lawsuit against the prison, saying they didn't do enough to protect him. And because of that suit, he fears there will be some sort of retaliation, hence the request for the restraining order. Tory is asking for the officer to have no direct contact with him. Sabrina Carpenter has a stalker and wants a restraining order. A judge granted the order of protection against William Applegate after describing a series of horrific incidents that left Sabrina in significant and ongoing fear for her personal safety. He showed up to her house on several occasions, and when confronted by security, told them that he knew her. Well, that's a good one. After refusing to leave, he was arrested, and upon his release, showed back up to Sabrina's home.
1: Why is the security not beating her up? Isn't that their job? Or beating him up?
2: I'm like, beating her up.
1: Beating him up.
2: She needs better security. Like, there's no way that just an average Joe walking down the street should be able to go to her front door and knock on it. Like, she needs something. I mean, I would say she's a pretty big star at this point.
3: This reminds me, I watched The Hand That Rocks the Cradle for the first time yesterday.
2: Oh! Wait, what does that have to do with this?
3: Crazy person shows up, easy access.
2: Wait, what?
3: You know,
2: that's a great movie.
3: You put on a smile, you say the right things, you come off as a very, very polite person. You can get away with
1: it. Yeah, but in that movie, it was a pretty woman. This guy looks like a crazy guy.
2: This guy looks nuts. They just showed him on the news. I'm like, oh.
1: It's pretty easy for a crazy woman to get away with stuff. If you just clean yourself up, ladies, you can get away. Just don't like your hair be ratty and stuff like that, and you're good. I don't care how good looking a dude is. The crazy shows and guys. It just does.
3: That lady, man, Hand That Rocks the Cradle. The nanny? Like, she got
2: actress,
3: in
2: actress. Her name's Rebecca De Mornay.
1: You're like,
2: great movie.
1: God, everything about her is crazy, but she's pretty. I'm sure she's
2: You saw the whole movie, right? Yeah. So you know why she was doing that? And she had targeted the mother? Because oh, my God.
1: Focus,
2: what a
1: Melissa,
2: great
1: focus.
2: Movie. I'm sorry. Like, it is okay, real quick side note. You guys always make fun of me because I always watch the same movies over and over and over again. I was watching, you guys will like this, Superman 2 yesterday.
3: Oh, my God.
2: And Face Off. Superman 2 was a great movie. Neil before Zod. Come on. And then he went in the chamber, and they didn't know that he was getting rid of all their powers.
3: Haven't seen Man of Steel.
2: No, I haven't. Which one's that?
1: It was made in a year that started with the number 2. That's probably why. You're unaware.
2: Shut up. And Daphne Joy released and then deleted a statement following the leak of the sex tape showing her and a male sex worker performing sex acts allegedly in front of Diddy. I'll say the word allegedly a lot here. In the statement, Joy alleges that the sex tape was filmed without her consent and that she was extorted. Someone in the tape allegedly demanded a lump sum of cash from her in exchange for the tape remaining sealed. When Joy refused, the tape was then allegedly sold to a media outlet, which refused to publish it. Daphne says, quote, "Everybody plays the fool sometimes, and I've been the biggest fool. I just wanted my man at the time to be happy and satisfied. I wanted to fulfill all his desires, even if that meant breaking down my own boundaries."
1: Oh, she's so nice.
2: She said, "It's been so painful for me to process the harsh reality and truth of that relationship. But as time passes and in my quiet moments, I realize that it was far from love."
1: She also said,
5: "I suck a little.
2: Oh, my God.
5: I smoke a little crack."
1: Allegedly.
2: Here is Leroy with your good news.
3: All right. So a first grade teacher found a heartwarming way to include her students in her upcoming wedding. And the results are bringing smiles to people everywhere. Kayla Abernatha, who was getting married this month, asked her young students to share share their best marriage advice for her and her future husband.
4: I suck a little.
2: Oh my God, Ramiro. Stop it. Leroy, can't stop. Come on, Leroy, focus. Oh my God.
3: Not with the children involved.
2: Right.
3: She planned to display their handwritten responses on the reception tables, but their sweet and surprisingly wise answers quickly captured attention online. You messed me up. I have tears in my eyes. And it's like hard to breathe because of that. Anyways, the children offered everything from practical advice to pure innocence. One student suggested couples settle disagreements with rock, paper, scissors, while another said true love is when someone tucks you
2: in. Here we go.
3: When someone tucks
2: Come
3: you
2: Come on,
3: bed.
2: Leroy.
3: I'm pausing and I'm laughing because of what Ramiro said last hour, but we won't repeat it even though I just mentioned
1: it. I said that the kid wrote an F, but they read it as a T.
3: So I'll read it again. God. Students suggested couples settle disagreements with rock, paper, scissors, shoot, while another said true love is when someone tucks you into bed. 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
1: All right, listen, everyone says that they want complete and utter honesty, but there are times that you want to hear a lie. When do you want someone to lie to you? 833-973-0969. Hang on,
5: she
1: right?
5: Take my money when I'm in need. Yes, it's a trifling friend indeed. Oh, she's a gold digger way over time.

0: 96.9, Boston's number one for throwbacks in today's best hip hop. We're going to have to take AI away from people. By the way, it's the Ghetto Crew, Ramiro, Melissa, and Leroy. We got to take AI away from regular people. You guys just can't handle it. I can handle it. I'm a grown man. But some people just can't handle it. Yes, we need it for, you know, medical breakthroughs and things of that nature, scientific discoveries. Let's keep it at that. Because regular people cannot handle it. All right? There's a bunch of different AI apps out there, you know, and ChatGPT probably being the one that you've heard of the most, but there's a bunch, you know, Gemini and stuff there. Then there's one called Claude, which is fantastic. Claude is a fan.
1: Yes, I've heard that's the best one.
0: Even though Claude, it's not the best. I mean, it depends on everyone has an opinion on what the best. It's like picking your favorite fast food restaurant. But, and it's funny because Claude sounds like a doofus. It's like, let's name it Claude. But anyway, it's a really good, you know, AI chatbot. And, apparently, they just recently upgraded Claude. They gave it an honesty upgrade. So, it's just being more transparent with its responses so that users know, so that users are not misled. Because a lot of times you'll see people post conversations with AI and it's like it misleads them. It just tells them like nice stuff so it doesn't hurt their feelings so that, you know, it's basically like a, what's it called? Like when you just hear stuff you want to hear.
2: Kind of like a yes man.
0: Like a
2: yes
0: confirmation man. Bias type of thing. Oh, yeah, okay. Yeah. Anyway, so Claude, they changed it up there. We're going to give it an honesty upgrade. And people are complaining because they don't want to hear the truth. People are legit complaining. They're saying it's too honest. It's too honest with them. They would rather hear lies.
1: In regards to what, though? Like, I guess I could understand when it comes to certain things. But there's, I don't know. Like, are they talking about?
0: Bro will not let anything slide. Every single response now comes with a little asterisk.
1: Okay.
0: Just so you know. Okay. A little, I want to flag that. I miss it when it was just wrong sometimes and didn't tell me about it.
1: Oh, see,
0: those are some of the quotes. So, but you know, but honestly, that's how people are. So this is where you're going to be honest with us about when you would rather hear a lie. When would you rather somebody lie to you as opposed to tell you the truth?
1: What is that song?
0: 833-973-0969.
2: The turn of the Mac?
0: I don't want to know.
1: No.
2: You lied.
1: I don't want to know. No, there's another song where it's like,
0: Kiki, do you love me?
1: Tell me a lie. Tell me a lie. Oh, I'll think of it in the next break.
0: Billie Jean is not my lover.
1: Shut up. I hate you. Shut up. No.
0: No, I'm just like, when would you rather? Some people want it when it comes to cheating. Who knows?
2: See, I don't want you to lie, but sometimes it's about your delivery. I need it to be sometimes.
1: Oh.
2: Sometimes I need it to be a little bit more presented with some encouragement. Like there was a time. Melissa showed me a picture from 2020.
0: Yeah.
2: Oh man, I was face was all round and I was bloated and I would need somebody to say, hey, Lee, you know, don't be like, hey, what's going on with you, man? You look crazy. Just be like, yo, dog, like, what, you good? Everything okay? Yeah, I'm good. I see you putting on a little bit of pounds. Okay, all right. Okay, I get it.
0: Okay, that's not lying
2: to
0: you.
2: That's not lying.
0: If the lie would be you being like, yo, Jesus, I feel like I'm gaining weight. Nah, you look good. When exactly. You clearly don't, you look good. Yeah. But you just don't want to hear that.
2: Mm-mm.
0: Because
1: Neo, lie to me. Year of the Gentleman album. Amazing song. If you haven't heard it, listen to it. Tell me another lie. I don't want to know what I know to be true. What I want you to do, tell me another lie.
0: Sure.
1: Great song. Sorry, that was going to piss me off till I figured it out.
0: When would you rather have somebody lie to you? 833-973-0969. The more random, the better.
2: On my deathbed. Doctors, don't tell me.
0: Yeah.
2: You'll be all right.
0: Yeah. No, you're good, man. You're going to live.
3: Get a proof.

0: business, I would not hold your hand.
1: Broke business, I cannot be your man. Never got us open until we open up that can. Damn, alley hoop me bands, I'm a slam. Jam freak, I like my Mac touching yams.

0: 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Today's best hip hop. It's Ramiro, Melissa, and Leroy. We were talking about when you would prefer someone to lie to you. And you're right. No, I always want to hear the truth. Do you? Do you? When it's obvious that you messed up, when it's obvious that you're gaining weight, when it's obvious that you're just, that you sucked at something, you want someone to come up to you and be like, yo, that was terrible. You just blew your one chance. No, give up on your dream. It's not going to happen. Do you really want that honesty? Hello, friend. This is McCall.
1: Mm-hmm. Hello.
0: Hi, McCall.
2: Good
1: morning. I would much rather be lied to about my performance in the bedroom because my pride cannot handle that.
0: That's a good, and that's beautiful. That's beautiful honesty right there.
2: But what if, all right, hold on. I'm going to play devil's advocate here.
0: We go.
2: No, I get the ego thing. I understand. But the only way that you're going to get better is if you get, like, not necessarily you suck, but like maybe a little critique here and there of something you can do better.
0: By the way, in the bedroom, you suck. Not a bad thing.
2: Okay.
1: Listen, I'm 14 days away from my due date, so clearly I'm doing something right.
2: Congrats.
1: So just let me live.
0: Go ahead.
1: Let me live in my ignorance, okay? Don't tell me that, nope, I don't want to know nothing. Leave me alone.
2: Okay.
0: Yeah.
2: All right.
0: Do you let him at least position you and stuff like that, or do you resist?
1: No, I don't, listen, clearly I got pregnant somehow, so as long as we don't say our safe word, we are good to go.
0: All right.
2: Wow.
0: Yeah, that's good.
3: All right.
2: All right.
0: The safe word in my house is ow, ow, ow, ow, ow, ow, ow.
2: Oh, my God. Stop it.
0: Steve, go ahead.
4: I'd rather be, you know, told the truth. But every time I go to my mom's house and she asks me, do I look good in this outfit? Yeah. I got to tell her, yeah, even though she don't.
2: Okay.
4: It hurts me to tell her yeah, but you know she wants me to tell her yeah that way she can get out the house and go do whatever she got to go do, and I'm like, you know what, Ma, you look amazing.
0: Yeah.
3: So she be looking crazy.
4: Man, crazy ain't the word for what she be looking like. She be trying. She listen. I'm 36. She be out here looking like she's 15. I'm like, nah. You need to, you know, in my head, I'm like, you need to go. Put them rolls away and, you know, put some other stuff on.
2: Oh, my God. This, okay. Why would you want your mom out there looking crazy like that?
0: Because he loves his mom and he doesn't want to lie to her. I mean, he doesn't want to be honest with her.
2: Okay.
0: Yeah, yeah. He's like, Mom, no. The FUPA in 2026 is all, it's
2: stop.
0: In. Let it hang out. No, it's beautiful. It's beautiful. That's what a man wants. He wants that extra jiggle.
2: I just can't believe. Oh my. Okay. No, you know what? Never mind.
0: What?
2: No,
0: what?
2: I'm just like, he's sitting there like ripping his mother apart. Like, she looks like this, she looks like that. And he won't even like.
0: But not
2: just,
0: to her face.
2: But you don't
0: he
2: have
0: loves
2: to.
0: Her.
2: Listen, you don't have to sit there and say, you know, you look disgusting. There's a way to do it that's more respectful.
3: Nah, okay. Some people, it doesn't matter. You can be respectful. And the fact that you're not validating how they feel, oh, they're going to go off on you. Now you got to deal with it.
0: How do you say you look like?
2: Here we go.
0: You're making me want to throw up in my mouth. How do you say that in a nice way? For future reference.
2: You just got to dress it up,
0: Steve,
2: a little bit. You can't
0: Steve's like that.
2: Steve's
0: still listening. How should he tell
2: okay,
0: his mom?
2: I don't.
3: I can tell your mother, yo, you look stank.
0: Yeah.
2: Stop.
0: You look like a stack of extra thick
2: all
0: pancakes.
2: Right. We get it. We
0: how do
2: get
0: you,
2: it.
0: How do you say that?
3: You look like a busted can of cinnamon rolls.
2: No! Like the Pillsbury ones that pop like that? Yeah, I know, that's the visual I have in my head.
0: How do you say that in a way that's not going to make your mom want to beat your ass?
2: Poor mom.
0: In less than 10 minutes, you're getting Lil Wayne tickets right here. 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
0: Hi, Sherry.
3: Good morning.
0: So you're looking for Tommy?
3: Yeah, I've been trying to get a hold of Tommy.
0: All right, talk to us. What happened?
3: So Tommy and I've gone out like 3 times, and I thought everything was good, but I'm trying to reach him, and he just straight up is, I can only say he's ghosting me at this point.
0: Okay, but what happened the last time you hung out?
3: So he might think I'm a little crazy.
0: he might think you're a little crazy? Why?
3: A little bit, yeah.
0: Why?
3: Okay, so I was upstairs at his house, and he was downstairs talking to one of his like friends or roommates or whatever, and then I heard his friend ask me what he thought about me. And so because I'm nosy as I went over to like the top of the stairs just to like listen, and I was like leaning over to listen a lot closer.
0: Mm-hmm.
3: And then I must have like not understood how far the step was, because I slipped and I fell down the stairs like right in front of him.
4: Okay. What did you get?
0: It was obvious that you were listening. That's classic.
3: Yeah, it was. It's, of course that's embarrassing. And then like what's worse is I scraped my elbow so bad, so I'm trying to act like I'm not in pain and like also not crazy, but I am. You know, I'm a little crazy.
0: So did he like was it obvious? Like did he know that you fell because you were being nosy and trying to listen to what they were saying?
3: Oh, absolutely. There was like no reason I would have been in that spot in the house. And I'm definitely not one of those girls that like I own my crazy. I know I'm crazy. I don't hide it.
4: I love it.
3: That's the first step. Exactly. Like I let you know that I'm jealous. I let you know that I'm nosy, and like specifically when I'm hungry, I get moody. But like honestly, and come on, all girls are. They might not admit it, but like this is just girls. This is who we are as females.
0: Yeah. So you're saying that you think your craziness is the reason that he's ghosting you?
3: I don't know, because at first he said he liked my crazy, but maybe he can.
4: All right.
3: He like says like too much or too extra. I mean like because I can I like I know I can be a lot if you f*** me off.
0: Oh God, why?
3: You know what I'm like. I'm not afraid to tell exactly how it is. I'm not afraid to cuss someone out to like in front of their mom or their grandma.
0: Oh
3: anyone.
0: My God!
3: Like, I'm straight.
0: You've said enough. Right. We don't even have to talk to him.
4: I don't think.
0: Exactly. Yeah. Okay. We got you. Okay. We're gonna try and make this work. And I don't even know what to say. We're gonna try and make this work. Hang on. Okay.
3: Sure.
0: All right. Second date update on 10s. Certified.

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2: The good news, bad news. The good news is that Sherry is extremely honest when she gets into a relationship with someone. The bad news is she was very honest with Tommy about her craziness, and she thinks that's why he has blown her off, because last time they hung out was, well, okay, picture this. Tommy is downstairs with a friend of his talking, and Sherry's upstairs. Sherry overhears her name come up in the conversation. So naturally, she ran over to the top of the stairs to, you know, be nosy. But she ended up falling down the stairs in front of Tommy and his friend. And so he knows that she was being nosy. And since then is the last time, actually, that they have hung out. So we're going to try and convince him to take her back, even though that she's crazy. But she admits that she's crazy. She admits that she's crazy. Am I saying anything that's false, Sherry?
3: I'm full on crazy. I'm full on crazy. Fine,
4: she's proud of it.
2: Okay.
4: Too,
2: yeah. You know what? No surprises. That's a good thing to be like, hey, you know what you were getting into.
3: He knew what he was getting into. He knew.
2: All right. Cool. All right. So stay quiet. We're going to call him right now.
5: I switched with Paul. Call him.
2: Is this Tommy? Hello?
5: Yeah, it's me. What the f*** do you want?
2: Okay. This is Romero, Melissa, and Leroy, the Get Up Crew show. Can I explain why we're calling you? It's a good thing.
5: Wait, who the f*** is this?
2: Okay, so it's the
6: Get Up. Boy, this is going
2: well. Yeah, it's the Get Up Crew show. We're a radio show, and basically what we do, we call people up and we arrange dates for them. But so what it is a girl who you know gave us your phone number to call you to ask you out on a date on her behalf. And the reason why we're calling, in case you're confused, is because we will pay for whatever date you choose if you say yes. So you can tell us the restaurant, the day, the time, whenever you're free, and we'll reserve everything for just one date for you guys.
5: That's some weird who the f- wants to ask me out? Do I know her?
2: You do know her, yes. So her name is Sherry.
5: Oh, God. Okay. This all makes sense now. A fat no thank you.
2: Okay, can you tell us why? Because she's a little confused. She said that. Okay, so she said last time that she was being nosy when you were talking with your friend, and she fell down the stairs in front of you. Is that the reason why you're blowing her off?
5: No. That was pretty hilarious. She looked like Peter Griffin, Family Guy.
6: Stop it.
5: Yes, with the arm behind the back and.
2: Okay.
5: I almost f***ed myself. I was laughing so hard. It was f***ing great. Can you tell her that you just couldn't get in contact with me or something? I mean.
3: No, they can't. Okay. No, they can't.
6: Damn it. She should have waited.
4: I'm saying.
3: I'm on the phone, asshole. Okay, hold on.
2: Okay, so Tommy, as that's Sherry, in case you didn't know.
5: Yeah, let me buckle up.
2: Yeah, so what? Okay, what did she do to make you blow her off?
3: No. I know what it is. I scared him off. That has, or yeah, because he's too much of a. I scared him off. That's
2: hold
3: it.
2: Hold on, Sherry, relax. So, wait, what do you mean you scared him?
3: I don't know, because I was honest that it was crazy. Like, dudes, like, some people just can't handle that. And he said, well, you said, Tommy, remember, Tommy, you said you liked it, but he can't handle me. Because he's, honestly, because he's a little bitch. That's what he is, Tommy. You are a little.
2: Oh, my God.
6: So, did you want it?
2: Is it because you're a little bitch, Tommy?
5: No. I don't think so.
2: No. Well, is it
5: because I don't give a shit.
2: Wow.
5: Look, Sherry, I don't give a shit that you're crazy. I don't care. I actually love that because I follow that rule. Everybody knows that she's in the head and she can in bed. But you can't. You can't. You're not.
2: What? What do you mean?
5: Look, I like crazy bitches. I love crazy girls. It just turns me on when they're all whacked out.
6: Okay.
5: And they're usually one of the biggest freaks when it comes to sex. But Sherry's f***ing awful. She sucks. She laid there like a tree stump.
3: Excuse me? What did you say? That is not what you're saying. Excuse me?
5: You f- like a corpse.
2: Oh, wait,
4: whoa, Chelsea.
2: You were just dating her for the sex?
3: No.
5: Yes.
3: That's not what you're saying.
5: Absolutely. What the hell? Of course. Why the f*** else would you date a psycho? You watch them bounce along the walls, you tear your s*** up, and then you go to bed, and you f*** like a king.
6: Oh, my God.
5: That's the role. But we did it twice, and both times she was terrible, man.
2: Really? Like, what happened?
5: Nothing happened. That's the point. She just laid there.
6: No.
5: I'm like smelling salts on the face. I'm like, wake up.
6: No. And,
5: yeah, you just lay on your back, and you just wait for it to end. No crazy positions, no crazy sex talk. No ass play. No.
4: Oh, my God. Wait, now, wait. Tommy. She is crazy. You said you like crazy, so she's half crazy. Can't you just teach her or, you know, help her along to get what you want out of sex?
5: I tried. I tried rolling her over, but, you know, I was like, come on, man. Let's get some. Yeah, you lift up her arm and you let go, and it just falls back down the bed.
6: Oh, my God. Mm-mm.
2: So just to be clear, you're not trying to find a wife right now. You're just like looking for the no. fun sex.
5: Yeah, hell yes. I mean, I'm only 26 years old. I'm in my toxic stage. I'm poisonous myself.
6: The one thing I will say about this dude is that he's honest. He's honest about what he wants and what he's looking for. So
5: yeah, I mean, I'll care about getting a normal boring chick later on in life when I become a boring. Man, right now I want 3 F's. I want food. I want a fight, and I want a. F-
6: okay.
5: And I want all.
6: Can
5: anchor.
6: We just put this out? I mean, we're done here.
5: I'm just being honest.
3: You're a
5: about
3: real
5: myself.
3: Piece of. You are a real piece of. You know that?
5: I'm just being honest.
3: I can't. Are you kidding me? You're a real
5: you're
3: piece
5: of. Being honest about being crazy.
2: So, okay, is there any way, I'm left befuddled right now, is there anything we can do to make this, to make another date happen?
5: No, I'm all set. I'm good. I actually have a date tonight with some chick I met at the bar last week.
6: All right.
5: And she was all by herself, so I know she's going to be a freak.
6: Okay. Gotta go.
5: No backup buddies with the new girl.
1: Coming up on the next second date update at 9:10.
2: He can't stand it because she thinks he's good looking.
7: Play.
2: He doesn't like that. Don't call me good looking, and you're going to find out why coming up with the Hall of Fame Classic second date update on the 10th.
1: Kane is

0: Sabrina Carpenter. Sabrina Carpenter is officially a celebrity. She's made it. She made it because all the big celebrities have that one crazy person who loves them so much that they keep going to their house to either marry them or kill them. And she finally got one of those. Yay, congratulations, everybody.
1: Congratulations.
0: Details on that coming up next in the Juice. Plus, Lira has good news, too. All right, get up, crew.
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0: it's time for what's hot and trending.
1: All right, yeah, the reason, not the reason, I'm sorry, the example, the way to be able to tell that you've officially made it is by the story that you're going to hear about Sabrina Carpenter in The Juice that Melissa has for you coming up. Also, Lira has good news. Melissa, go ahead.
2: All right, well, first up, though, Tory Lanez is afraid for his life behind bars, and he's asking a judge to grant a restraining order against one of the guards at his prison. I think Leroy's soul dies a little bit every time you play this audio.
3: This sounds so chaotic, and it's disappointing for an artist to sound that chaotic, even though it's from a prison phone.
2: I know, I get it. Tory is being held at a men's facility in California, and in court documents filed yesterday says the guard in question is looking to move him to a more dangerous area of the prison.
1: Oh my God. Now, you'll remember
2: Tory was attacked and stabbed 14 times last year by a fellow inmate, causing him to have two collapsed lungs. Since that attack, Tory has filed a lawsuit against the prison, saying they didn't do enough to protect him, and because of that, he fears there's going to be some kind of retaliation. I actually don't blame him, though.
1: What do you mean? You can't go to jail for being violent and then go, they're being mean to me in here.
2: No, I understand that.
1: Why do they have him in a hamster cage? Can't he just, like, go in between the bars or under them?
2: You are such a...
1: Just saying. Isn't he a really small guy?
2: He is a very small guy, yeah. Yes. Tory is asking for the officer to have no direct contact with him. Good luck with that. Sabrina Carpenter has a stalker and wants a restraining order. A judge granted the order of protection against William Applegate after describing a series of horrific incidents that left Sabrina in significant and ongoing fear for her personal safety. He showed up to her house on several occasions, and when confronted by security, told them he knew her. Yeah, that's a good one. After refusing to leave, he was arrested, and upon his release, guess what he did?
1: What?
2: He showed back up.
1: Mm. Well, I looked at his picture, and he looks crazy, but that's not enough. Let me... sir, are you crazy? Tell us about yourself.
4: Yeah, I know Puerto Rican. Yes.
2: She says that she spotted him conducting surveillance of her movements. Sabrina says she doesn't know William, doesn't want to know him, and that he's delusional. Police echo that and say he's a threat. He's due back in court June 18th. She needs better security. Like, how are you just allowing a random person to walk up to her door and, like, knock on her door?
1: Like, a random person that looks crazy.
2: And who's been arrested already for getting onto your property. What? Like, I don't understand.
1: Good for crazy. Crazy people, they have something in them that...
2: Were you about to say good for crazy people?
1: Yeah, good for crazy people. Like, they have that thing where... You know, they always say if you want to get somewhere that you're not allowed to go into, just act like you belong.
2: Yes.
1: Crazy people have that because they just don't have that filter in their head. They're just like, I'm just going to go visit my friend Sabrina Carpenter.
3: Like when Pee-wee walked into the Hollywood.
2: Alamo?
3: No, the stage. Oh. Remember he went to the stage, the Hollywood... He went into Hollywood with the execs and he just jumped in line and started laughing along with them and they just let him go.
2: I forgot that part.
1: Yeah. Just act like you belong.
2: It's like Leroy's favorite movie.
3: Oh, listen.
2: Pee-wee's Big Adventure.
3: Pee-wee's Big Adventure. Introduce your kids to it. Sit down and watch it and have a phenomenal time.
2: This is the day of the 80s movies today.
1: Maybe that'll be the movie
3: there
1: of the week
3: is,
1: with my kids this weekend.
2: Oh, yeah. There you go. Yeah. Was it Dottie? That was a girl's name, right?
3: Yeah.
2: Dottie.
3: That's when I figured out something about Pee-wee.
1: What?
3: I was like, he's not giving her a chance.
2: Oh.
3: And I said, all right, Pee-wee, we know what it is, man.
2: No, stop it. What was he?
3: I was a kid watching that and thinking that. I was like, all right, Pee-wee.
2: Fun fact about Pee-wee Herman is he played a hilarious character in Cheech and Chong's next movie. Look it up. I think it was next movie.
1: He was also a movie buff. You should look up the time that they saw him in a movie theater and see what happened.
2: Okay, stop it. Yeah. And Daphne Joy released and then deleted a statement following the leak of the sex tape showing her and a male sex worker performing sex acts in front of Diddy, allegedly. In the statement, Joy says the sex tape was filmed without her consent and she was extorted. Someone in the tape allegedly demanded a lump sum of cash from her in exchange for the tape remaining sealed. When Joy refused, the tape was then sold to a media outlet, which refused to publish it. Daphne says, quote, everybody plays the fool sometimes, and I've been the biggest fool. I just wanted my man at the time to be happy and satisfied. I wanted to fulfill all his desires, even if that meant breaking my own boundaries. And then, hold on, because I need to...
0: Oh, you got to give him that hook.
2: Okay.
0: Spit on that thing.
2: It's still so painful for me to process the harsh reality and truth of that relationship. But as time passes and in my quiet moments, I realize that it was far from love.
1: That's crazy, man. Have you... You know, whatever your thing is, your thing. I don't have that cuck gene in me because I'm like, for you to satisfy the hell out of me, I can't see it being
2: satisfying someone else.
1: Yeah, satisfying someone else. I'm like, no, satisfy me.
2: That's, well, like
3: she,
2: you
3: she
2: said.
3: She tried to say it nicely, but long story short, she was willing to sell her soul for some for some money.
2: Right. And attention. I mean, yeah, listen, she's taking accountability for it. I mean, she did delete the post, but, you know, you can't post and delete these days. You just can't. But she's taking accountability for it. So it is what it is. Here's Leroy with your good news.
3: All right. So a first grade teacher found a heartwarming way to include her students in her upcoming wedding. And the results are bringing smiles to people everywhere. Kayla Abernatha, who is getting married this month, asked her young students to share their best marriage advice for her and her future husband.
0: Oh, you gotta give him that
2: hook. Romero.
1: That's what one of the kids wrote.
0: Oh my god.
1: That's what one of the kids wrote.
2: It's such a pure story.
3: I know.
2: Look what you're doing.
3: Anyways, she planned to display their handwritten responses on the reception tables, but their sweet and surprisingly wise answers quickly captured attention online. The children offered everything from practical advice to pure innocence. One student suggested couples settle disagreements with rock, paper, scissors, while another said true love is when someone tucks you in.
2: Oh, my God.
3: Tucks you into bed.
1: Tucks you? Are you sure it's a T?
2: Okay.
3: Anyways.
2: You are.
3: Others recommended taking deep breaths during conflicts, always dancing and never yelling, and even making trips to Costco together for fun.
1: Another one recommended letting daddy watch mommy get it on with another guy. That's one of Diddy's kids.
3: Oh my God. The teacher said the experience was a reminder that life's biggest lessons are often found in the simplest moments. Judging by the emotional reaction from thousands of people online, these first graders may know more about love than they realize. And that's your good news.
1: All right.
2: Getting a lot of people saying they forgot about Pee Wee. They're going to watch it this week.
1: Oh, nice. Yeah. Watch Pee Wee watching movies.
2: No!

0: Hot 96.9, Boston's number one for throwbacks and today's best hip hop. Get Up Crew. There are sex tapes are like the thing now. Everyone has a sex tape out. Everyone has made one. You're just hoping.
1: I think maybe, everyone's a strong word there, but go ahead.
0: I'm going to say everyone. Everyone. So it's enough people that it shouldn't be a big deal if you're caught on video having sex. And I'm just saying this because there's a judge that is being reprimanded right now. And they're asking her to recuse herself from a Georgia election case. Recuse, Melissa? Explain that to people. You're a lawyer.
1: Like, remove.
0: Yes, yes. They're asking her to do that.
1: I'm a lawyer. Okay.
0: From a Georgia election case because she was having sex. Loudly in her office with another police, with a police officer. But still, it doesn't matter. And it was loud.
2: Oh, my goodness.
0: Oh, my God, man. He was giving it to her.
2: I just said a prayer. I said, oh, God, please don't let Ramiro have the audio and stop playing it because it's a lot.
1: I was the exact opposite. What? I was like, Ramiro, you better have this audio.
2: That was a lot.
0: It doesn't even sound like it's so good that it doesn't even sound like sex.
1: It doesn't.
0: Like, at first, you're like, no. Something's going on. Somebody's scared. And then it takes a little while for it to kick in that you're like, oh, no, someone's not scared. Someone's just can't control themselves. That's what I want. Whatever was going on in that room with that judge. In her chambers, as they say, is what I wanted to see from the Diddy tapes that I've seen so far. And the Diddy, like, that judge was getting it on in a more excited way than anybody at a Diddy party. Come on, you want them to scream their ass off. That's how you get approval. You know what I'm saying?
1: How dumb can you be, though?
2: I know. You're at work.
0: Come on. What do you mean? When did you guys lose your spark of excitement and fun? That's what makes it.
1: Go ahead,
0: Leroy.
2: If Tina were to drop something off for me and we did want to get it on.
0: Yeah.
2: We would be like, yo, we got to be quiet.
0: But you do it.
1: Yes.
2: Okay, fine.
1: Who's saying not to do it?
2: But not drawing attention. It ain't going to be all this.
0: Well, sometimes you get, now and then you're like, were we being loud? Because you just get caught up in the moment.
1: Ramiro, there's a difference between being loud and what this audio entails.
0: Because.
1: A big difference.
0: Well, that's what I'm talking about, though. That means it was good. That means that they lost their whatever it is. If you're like doing it and you're like fighting to be quiet, you're still resisting something. They didn't resist. I applaud them.
2: He talks a lot.
0: You know, as a matter of fact, the person that was videoing the sex is the one that should be getting in trouble. Not the judge.
2: If Nicole
0: came in here,
1: exactly.
2: You're not doing that. Like, let's stop it. You're not being loud.
0: I'm gonna want to be loud,
2: but you're not going to.
1: You wouldn't do that.
2: Who wouldn't want to be loud? But you're not gonna do that. Not at work.
0: You don't know that.
2: I would be a little. I don't want to say upset. What's a better word?
0: Oh, you'd be mad at me. You think I'm
1: embarrassed? No.
2: I don't.
1: Where would you go, by the way, in this building?
2: Oh, God.
1: Where would you go?
0: Name a room.
1: I know. Actually, we have like all of our offices are empty at this point.
0: Hey, oh, here's the thing. If you get caught, right? And if you've ever gotten caught having sex like that.
1: Oh, God.
0: Back me up here. Or maybe don't back me up. But I think that it's a quick moment of embarrassment. And then after that, you get cool points. It's one of those random things you get cool points for. Maybe. Like, think about it. You and Tina get busted having sex here, right? Mm-hmm. I hear you guys, whatever. Yeah, you come out, you see me smiling, you're going to be embarrassed. After that, what could I possibly say?
2: You don't count.
0: Okay, maybe not me, because I'm talented.
1: Right, what if the boss hears?
2: You mention it every day on
0: it. Yeah, no, but I mention it, but like still, like it's not embarrassing. You get cool points for it. Like, think about it. Oh, hey, guess what? I caught Leroy and Tina having sex yesterday in the office. You're going to be like, oh, you're going to feel the heat real quick, and then you're going to be like, Yeah, you did.
2: I just think there's certain places that you should and should not have loud sex. And I think work is. I couldn't. I'm not with you on that one. Work is a no-no.
0: Well, if you got caught, seriously. Like, I just want to know, like, what's the. Do you still feel embarrassed about it? Do you still make fun of people about it? Or are they just like, yeah, and you wish you were me? 833-973-0960.

0: love our listeners. I love our listeners. Get Up Crew, Ramiro, Melissa, and Leroy. We were talking about that, the judge who got busted having sex. People are asking her to, like, you know, recuse herself from a case or whatever. And I said, it's not a big deal. You get busted having sex at work. Okay, as long as it's not like the Coldplay couple. If you're getting busted cheating with someone that's not your significant other, that's a different story. But if you get busted having sex with your significant other, I don't care how loud it is. It's embarrassing. Real quick, after that, you get cool points.
1: Can I back that up by a listener message?
0: Back that ass up. Bring it, girl.
1: She wants to be anonymous, but said, me and my baby daddy, we were hunching on the stairs in my apartment building. We were drunk.
2: I'm gonna stop saying that. I like that.
1: I've never heard that before. She said the neighbor and his girl came out, scared the hell out of us. Next day we said, what up to the homie? He said hi back and we laughed and kept it moving.
0: That's what I'm saying. Like, there's so many other things that you can be embarrassed by. Anonymous, go ahead. Yo.
3: Hi.
1: Hi.
3: So I got sued by the police. Hi. We were in a car and they pulled up and we were like, homeboy saw lights. So we looked over and then I didn't even know until they came up to the window.
1: Oh, God.
3: Yeah. So I was literally like, hurry up, hurry up, hurry up. And I was like, what? And then I was like, oh.
0: Oh, never mind. Your phone sucks.
1: Yeah, damn
0: phone.
1: The phone.
2: Terrible. Sure, I remember one night I was sure walking home, and I looked over to the left, and it was a car. It's all fogged up, and feet were on the window.
1: Okay.
2: I busted.
0: I got busted one time in a parking lot years ago. Old girlfriend. My ass was, he saw my ass in the window.
1: No. Yeah.
0: I heard the tap.
1: Oh, no.
0: I looked at the girl. It was my first time doing it in a car, so I didn't know the positioning. I see her because she's like facing me. She looks to the side, eyes wide open. My ass is in the window. So that cop just rolled up and was like, ass, hairy ass, hairy ass. Clink, clink, clink, clink, clink. He didn't even see anything good. He saw like my ass and probably a little bit of my balls dangling from in between my legs.
1: Good for him.
0: Hello? Hello?
1: Is she there still? Oh, hi. Oh, it's a man.
0: It's a man. Hello.
4: Hey, guys. How are you?
0: Good.
1: How are you?
4: I'm all right. I don't know about having sex at work, but I did hear a couple getting on at a hotel for like 2.5 hours straight.
1: Good for them.
0: Yeah.
1: Good
2: job. I'd have left the room. I would have went somewhere else.
1: Two and a half hours.
2: I listened to somebody have sex in the other room.

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1: You know he's from Canton, right?
0: Yeah.
1: Okay.
0: He's hilarious, man.
1: Making sure.
0: If you want to see him for free, be caller 10 right now. 833-973-0969. And here comes a Hall of Fame classic. Second date update on the 10.
2: This is the second date update on the 10. 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
0: Anna, how can we help you, madam?
4: Hi. Yeah. I just want to find out why this dude's ghosting me.
0: Mm-hmm.
4: Yeah, like, I met him online. We've gone out a few times. You know, every time we go out, it's a really nice place. But now he's just dodging me. You know, he hasn't called me back, hasn't texted me back. I just can't think of anything I've done.
0: There's nothing that you did? Like, the last time you guys hung out, what happened?
4: Yeah, the only thing I can think of, I mean, I'm the type of girl who doesn't jump into bed right away.
0: Yeah.
4: And we have been out, you know, 3 or 4 times, so...
5: Okay.
4: If that's what he's looking for, maybe it's that, but otherwise, I don't know what it would be.
0: Wow. That is so different than what we usually get. Usually it's like, I met this guy and we had sex. I think his name was Matt. I don't remember. Anyway, and so you think it's because you've gone, oh, how many times did you say you went out with him?
5: 3 or 4.
0: 3 or 4, and because you haven't had sex with him, you think maybe he's just like, I want to take it to the next level? And she's not.
4: I mean, that's the only thing I can think of.
0: All right. Well, let's say he picks up and he says that's it. Are you willing to have sex with him on the next date?
5: Oh, God.
0: Just asking.
4: I don't know. Well, I mean, I like to take things slow.
0: Okay. No, I'm not telling you to say yes. I just want to know, like, in case he says that, I could be like, well, she said she's willing to give it to you on the 5th. But if you say no, it's a no. Don't worry. We'll make this work. Hang on the phone, okay?
4: All right.
0: Second date update on the 10s.

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3: All right, so we just spoke to Anna, and wait for this. She went out with Blaine multiple times.
4: Mm-hmm.
3: Has not had sex with him and wasn't planning to because she likes to take things slow.
4: Okay, that's all right.
3: That is a unicorn, ladies and gentlemen. A lot of times it's like Melissa, where it's like they have like an 8-month relationship over the span of a weekend.
4: Damn.
3: You know what I'm saying? But Anna's like, no, I like to take things slow. So again, before we call him, you can't think of anything you did that might have turned him off, Anna?
5: No, again, if he wants to have sex right away, it might have been that, but otherwise, I don't know.
3: All right. So stay quiet. We're going to call him right now, okay?
5: Yeah.
3: All right.
6: Hello.
3: Hello, is this Blaine?
6: Speaking, yep.
3: Blaine, so my name is Ramiro. I'm here with Pebbles and Melissa. It's the Get Up Crew show. Can I explain to you why we're calling you?
6: I'm sorry, you're calling me from where?
3: So we're calling you from a radio station. It's the Get Up Crew show. The reason we're calling you is because somebody gave us your number to reach out to you. Somebody you know wanted us to reach out to you on their behalf.
6: For what reason? What do you need?
3: Well, we don't need anything. So basically, it's a girl that knows you who would love to go on a date with you. And if you say, and we're going to tell you her name. And if you say yes, then we will pay for whatever date you choose. Like you could pick the place, the date, the time, all that stuff. And you know,
4: whatever you want to do.
6: Sure. I mean, I'm kind of confused right now, but why don't you lay it on me and we'll see where it go from there.
3: Okay. Well, like I said, you know the girl's name, so I can just tell you, and then we'll see how your reaction is. Her name is Anna.
6: Oh. Yeah, I know her. I think I'm all set. I kind of got a vibe that she's only after my money.
3: Oh, really?
5: What?
6: Mm-hmm.
3: Oh, wow. Okay, well, hold on a second. I'm sorry, Blaine. Anna's on the phone right now. She heard what you said, but hold on a second. Now, you said she's after you for your money. I'm going to put Anna on mute. You said that she's only into you for your money?
6: Yeah, I've definitely got that vibe from her.
4: What's giving you that vibe?
6: So we went out a few times. It was great. But, like, something was off because she kept being like, hey, handsome, how's your day, sexy? I'm gonna be like, straight up with y'all. I am, like, ugly as shit.
7: What?
6: Yeah.
4: Oh my God.
3: Hold on.
7: Dude, I mean, you got to have a little more confidence in yourself, no?
6: Oh, no. Jeez. Like, I work hard. I do really well. I'm a nice guy. I'm smart, all that. But, like, when it comes to the look department, like, I'm not blessed in that, and that's all good.
4: Well, maybe she thinks you are.
7: Yeah, maybe it's your personality. I mean...
6: I don't know. God. I just was like, this girl is looking for a payday.
7: Oh my God.
3: You think she's you?
4: So you think because she's giving you compliments that she's only after your money?
6: Yeah, because like, if she was like, oh, you're so smart, you're so successful, it's so sexy that you work so hard, like, I'd be like, all right. But like, y'all know like Steve Buscemi and Gary Busey? You know who those people are?
7: Yeah. I love Steve Buscemi.
6: Yeah, like, if those two guys were able to have a baby,
7: no.
6: Like, that's what I'd look like. Yeah, for real.
3: But why?
7: Dude.
3: I don't even know how to say this without... Okay.
4: Well,
3: so,
4: there is a thing as ugly sexy.
3: Yeah, okay, but like, how good looking is Anna?
6: She's great. I mean, I'm totally attracted to her, but like,
7: okay.
6: I'm not about to have some girl like string me along and tell me how amazing I am and then be like, okay, give me half your money.
3: Hold on. Anna, you're off mute. Are you using him for his money?
5: I'm not a gold digger. No, I mean, and I'm not using you for your money, man.
4: Do you find him attractive?
5: Yeah.
7: She hesitated a couple seconds.
4: I mean, he said you're calling him, you know, handsome and sexy and whatever, so.
5: He is.
4: Okay.
6: Like, Anna, I know we had some drinks while we were out, so maybe you had on some, like, you know, alcohol goggles or whatever, but, like, this happened to me for years, okay? I went through this period where I was, like, you know, getting with all, like, hot models and, like, beautiful women, and, like, one day my buddies were like, yo, you know that you are way too f***ing ugly.
4: Oh my God.
3: Can you?
7: I want to see this.
3: Can you like send it? How about? Okay, so if you go to Facebook, it's the Get Up Crew on Facebook. Can you send us a picture? I just want to see what you look like.
6: Okay, yeah, I'll do that. But hold on, you can't share it with anyone. Like I'll send it to y'all. But
7: okay, that's fine.
3: That's fine. That's fine.
6: All right, cool.
3: Yeah,
6: all right, yeah, send. Right now.
3: He doesn't want all these gold diggers hitting him up.
7: So hold on. As soon as it comes through, Romero, I'm going to send it to you.
6: Okay. Okay, I'm doing it. I'm sending it right now. Let's see. Let's find a good one. Hold on.
3: Find a good one.
7: Wow, you have a good one, according to yourself.
6: No, like a busted one.
7: Oh,
6: yep. Okay.
7: Would you stop it? So mean to himself. All right, hold on.
6: You'll see.
7: Okay, Blaine. All right, Blaine, I see you. It just came through. Hold on.
3: We're going to judge Blaine's looks.
7: Okay, hold on. Hold on. Let me save it. Romero, I'm going to send it to you because I know...
3: Yeah.
7: You'll, hold on.
3: All right.
7: Hold on. And wait, check your phone and...
3: Blaine, I'm going to be honest with you.
7: Sense.
4: Of course you are.
3: Yes.
7: Sense.
3: All right, hold on. Blaine?
6: Yeah.
7: Oh, God.
3: She's using you.
7: No!
4: Yeah. Stop.
3: No, okay, no, wait, hold on.
6: And I'm just like, you know what? I've come to the realization that, like, if I ever get married, it is going to be someone who, like, it's just like me. She like makes a ton of money.
4: Oh my God.
6: She's not much to look at, but like if the rumors are true or the whatever, like our kids are going to be f-ing hot.
4: We all need therapy.
3: Is that no to another date with Anna? Like how about you just
7: give her a chance,
3: right, Anna?
5: Well, yeah, I don't know what your problem is. Like I really do like you. I mean, yeah, I have fun. I love your stories about you and your sisters. Like the one where you almost fell out of the tree and they saved your ass, but you're always looking out for them.
3: Like she listens to you. She listens to you.
4: Come on.
7: Yeah, come on. Go out with her.
4: Although,
6: you know what? Fine. The fact that she remembers that story I told her about my sister's like, all right, maybe she's a little different and I'll take one more chance because it's like y'all are paying, so I got nothing to lose. Right?
3: There you go. Okay, perfect, perfect.
4: Can't use you for our money.
5: All right. Well, yeah. Okay, one more chance, you know. Yeah, because I don't care about the other stuff and we're not having sex right away.
6: Yeah, okay, sure. That's what they all say till they see my yacht. So.
4: Oh, God.
7: Okay.
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2: Yeah, just like that.
3: All right. On Boston's number one for throwback.

0: 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Melissa, get ready to be excited. Because I know you're somebody that watches the Puppy Bowl, right?
1: I am. And the Kitten Bowl, although they didn't do a Kitten Bowl this year. But go ahead.
0: A couple things. First of all, are you a fan of hockey?
1: Yes.
0: Well, you can watch the Stanley Pup.
2: Oh,
1: no way.
2: That sounds cute.
0: Yeah.
1: Are they doing a Stanley Pup?
0: They're doing a Stanley Pup. They did it last year. It's going to be the second annual Stanley Pup.
1: Oh my God. And do they have the names of the dogs?
0: It's the same. It's a thing to get the dogs adopted.
1: I love it.
0: The Stanley Pup. Oh, wait. I'm not done yet.
1: Okay.
0: Coming soon, we all know that the World Cup is going to be played. Get ready for the
1: World Pup.
0: Yep.
1: No! Oh my God, I love it.
0: A four-part event called the LG Channel's World Pup. It's going to star 48 rescue puppies as they play soccer in a bracket-style competition to raise adoption. Where whoever started that whole Puppy Bowl thing, it's brilliant.
1: It is.
0: It's brilliant because there's research to back up that whenever there's a big movie with an animal, people all of a sudden go out and get that animal. And it's dangerous whenever they do dog ones with like the military dogs that like aren't made to be pets, because people go out there and want to get them. And then they're like, I can't handle this dog. He's not fun.
1: They do the play on the names too. So in the Hall of Fame for the Stanley Pup, we have Ray Bark instead of Ray Bork. I love it. Gordy Howell instead of Gordy Howe.
2: Yeah.
1: Let's see. Bark Messier instead of Mark Messier or Messier, excuse me. And those are the ones. But I don't know who's in it this year. I can't find it. But that's so funny. I love it.
0: Melissa's someone who like will consume that all day, but will not get the dog.
1: No, I won't. I can't have a dog. I have my two cats. But like, I am all about getting animals homes. I love in Massachusetts here, they just did a free adopt-a-thon this past weekend, and they wanted to clear the shelters, and they were offering no adoption fees for people to get dogs. And they got a ton of dogs adopted. I love stuff like that.
0: By the way, the animals not getting along, not always a terrible thing. Our little dog, Ruko, hates the cats.
1: Yeah.
0: Always chases them. It's one of the most entertaining things ever.
1: But it's frustrating.
0: My wife literally sent me a picture this morning. It was Ruko. He had a scratch on his nose. And she wrote, Harry 3, Ruko 0. Because one of our cats, Harry, as much as Ruko, like, when he sees the cats, he wants to attack them, he always just rolls around Ruko. Just like, what are you going to do about it? And it's because the times that they've gotten into a little one-on-one kerfuffle, Harry lights them up. One time, Ruko cornered our little cat Gus, and he does this weird thing where he doesn't bite them. He headbutts them. Yeah, he like backs up and headbutts.
1: That's
0: backs
1: cute.
0: Up and
1: headbutts.
0: So anyway, he had Gus cornered. All of a sudden, Harry came, and we have a gate in one of the rooms to separate the dogs. Mm-hmm. This son of a bitch jumps over the gate, goes over, lights up the dog so the other cat can escape. Yeah.
1: I love it.
0: So it's not always bad. Oh, it's like having your own little WWE event at home.
1: When is the Stanley Pup? Do we know?
0: Well, I mean, it's during the Stanley Cup, so it's going on right now.
1: I'd like to know the date. I'll watch it.
0: All right, check it out.
1: I love it. That is the cutest thing
0: And
1: ever.
0: Don't forget to check out our YouTube for the after show that we do consistently. It's stuff that we don't do on air, extra content, all right? YouTube. Get Up Crew Show on YouTube. And we're out. Leroy's next. Go to Suave. 1, 2.

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0: That's why the Pan Mass Challenge has raised over $1 billion.
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Hot 96.9, Boston's number one for throwbacks and today's best hip hop. 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
0: That's why the Pan Mass Challenge has raised over $1 billion.
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Can't get enough celebrity and music news? 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
0: Oh, yeah. It's Hot 96.9 Boston's number one for throwbacks and today's best hip hop. Coming up this hour, music from Casey and JoJo, Kerry Hilson, Eminem, and so much more. Right now, Bad Bunny, DTMF. 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

96.9 Boston's number one for throwbacks and today's best hip hop. See, this song right here by Casey and JoJo, All My Life, I mean, come on, just oozes love. And with that being said, I want to remind you, the person that you love might need to hear it today. Go tell them, I love you.

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I keep telling people, see, Summer Walker's coming, and now people are hitting me up because they want to go see her at the Garden. 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

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The commercial free throwback lunch is coming up, and that means your chance to win Lil Wayne tickets are coming up too. Yeah. And right now, we are commercial free. 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
1: 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Okay, mixtape is the word.

can't believe Jay-Z's hair is a topic of discussion. Come on now. He was at the Roots picnic, came out with an afro. He had wicks. Real quick, at the end of the day, you can actually comb those out. His stylists are saying it took about 6 days to comb it out. Y'all leave it alone. Leave people's hair alone. Hot 96.

0: Yeah. This album is dedicated to all the teachers that told me I never amount to nothing. To all the people that lived above the buildings that I was hustling from that called the police on me when I was just trying to make some money to feed my daughter.
1: Yeah, yeah.
0: And to all my peoples in the struggle, you know what I'm saying? It's all good, baby, baby.
1: Check it, check it.
0: It was

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Here's the deal. So there's this artist. His name is Sauce Walker. And his child's mother ended up getting a Maybach from Drake. And now Sauce is just, he's upset. And he shouldn't be. But again, Drake's a messy guy. I don't care.

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seeing today's best hip hop. I'm Leroy. Coming up this hour, music from Jay-Z, Ginuwine, Alicia Keys, and so much more. Right now, his T-Pain, Young Jock, Buy You a Drink, Hot 96.9.

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hip-hop history, June 2nd, going back to 1970. Be Real of Cypress Hill was born, that's what's up. And then I just want to touch on real quick. Did y'all hear about the story about a YouTuber who had a VIP spot in a club, $2,000. Little Baby came through and they wanted him to give it up and he was like, nah. I feel him. I wouldn't give it up either. 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

It's here. It's here. And that means I'm getting out of here to go enjoy it. It's Hot 96.9, Boston's number one for throwbacks and today's best hip hop. See you tomorrow morning with the Get Up Crew, 6 to 10, and then 10 to 2 with you. Live good, eat good, and please show your fellow man the utmost respect. It's your boy Leroy, and guess what?

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1: 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All right, so you an ice cream cone person or a sundae person? 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

one for throwbacks and today's best hip-hop. Anyone who knows me knows I watch movies like a million times. 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Can you believe that? 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And then they're going to do a sequel. I can't wait. It's 96.9.

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I guess I had to go to that place to get to this one. 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
2: 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She make the people say, yeah, yeah.

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Yep, you've picked the right station to listen to. It's Hot 96.9. Boston's number one for throwbacks in today's best hip hop. 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We got Coolio on the way this hour. J-Lo, The Weeknd. Here's Destiny's Child, Hot 96.9.

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That's Little Wayne's tour, the Carter Six, coming to New Hampshire. We've got your tickets. You can see 20 plus years of Carter Classics live on stage. We're going to give those tickets away at 505.

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0: nowadays, everybody wanna talk like they got something to say, but nothing comes out when they move their lips, just a bunch of gibberish. 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

You guys know I love that show, Heated Rivalry. It's on HBO. If you haven't watched it, you gotta check it out. It swept the Canadian Screen Awards last night. It won 16 awards, and I can't believe I didn't even know that was on. Hot 97.

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1: Bass, B-A-S-S. 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

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You got a future when you didn't see the club. What? 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

Drunken Outside song on Instagram. I actually made my own video too. It's gone crazy viral, like 500,000 views. Check it out, Melissa on the Radio on Instagram. If you don't know what song I'm talking about, you are missing out. Drunken Outside.

The next few days are going to be so beautiful. A perfect day to go walk around Castle Island, maybe go to Sully's and get a cheeseburger and some soft serve. Now I'm hungry. It's Hot 96.9. Here's Bad Bunny.

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Thank you guys so much for listening like you do every day. I love you. Back tomorrow with the Get Up Crew. We're going to have more chances for you to see Lil Wayne live and second date updates on the 10s. I know you love those. You have a great night. Hot 96.9. What did you say?

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96.9, Boston's number one for throwbacks. And today's Best in Five. I told you Jay-Z did not have on a wig. His hairdresser confirmed that she had to comb his wicks out. It took a long time, but they made it happen. No wig, Nicki Minaj.

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0: 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Black Street Productions. 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